0: Some Bonnie Raitt for us, Slow Ride. And Boz Scaggs from the Coast with his onstage acoustic performance of Some Change. And Paula Fuga, Jack Johnson with Ben Harper, their song, If Ever. Well, if you ever wanted to be a part of the Paul Bunyan Days coming up in September, now is the time. 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They're looking for volunteers to help round out what they need, fill some spots. So if you feel like you're a good lumberjack or Jill, your help is needed to volunteer for this year's Paul Bunyan Day Parade in September. There is an email that you can send it to, your request, and it's through our Coastline calendar at KOZT.com under Paul Bunyan Volunteers Needed. That's a reminder from your friends from the coast.
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1: Today, according to the Coast Book of Days, a bass player for Jethro Tull, Jeffrey Hammond, having a birthday. Let's celebrate that with a song that had, well, as it was reported, minimal meddling. The album only took 2 weeks to record, and it was written in less than a month. And they do deserve to be in the Rock and Roll Hall of Fame. Come on. It's Jeffrey's birthday. Here's the first edit from Jethro Tull from the Coast.
2: Really don't mind if you sit this one out.

part of the Relish album, Joan Osborne, One of Us from the Coast. Dave Matthews Band, Crush, before that. And having a birthday today, according to the Coast Book of Days, Jeffrey Hammond Hammond, the bass player,

0: with Jethro Tull. We listened to Thick as a Brick, the first edit, and that's the title track from the 1972 album.
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0: Well, let's jump into the set right here with the Mighty Rearranger. Here's Robert Plant and the Strange Sensation from the Coast.

0: You know, that song was written for us by Chris White, who was with the Zombies. I mean, then he started producing and being a co-writer with Ron Argent there. And, of course, that's Argent. Hold Your Head Up from the Coast. Al Green, Love and Happiness before that. And at the top of the set from the Mighty Rearranger, Robert Plant and The Strange Sensation with Shine It All Around.
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0: You know, I do want to mention something you should plan on this Saturday night. Join us for a superstar show like no other. It's going to be the Rolling Stones' Foreign Tongues, that new album, and All Access. So join us Saturday night for this great look at what the Stones are up to with that new album. It is brought to you by the team of Bruce Fournier, financial advisor, and Sally Coppage of your hometown Edward Jones office on Ukiah Street in Mendocino, Making Sense of Investing. 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Tough and beautiful for your home. They're bringing us the All Access to Foreign Tongues by the Rolling Stones, part of the Saturday Night Superstars, which starts at 9 and it's only here from the coast. But right here for you is a little taste from Foreign Tongues. And as Mick Jagger says, they wanted to do a cover song from a female artist. And you know, they know every female artist you can think of. And where did they settle? They decided on this song by the amazingly talented and troubled Amy Winehouse's catalog. So, here is some new music. It's a cover from Rolling Stones from the Coast.

Zalinda Ronstadt with That'll Be the Day, the Buddy Holly tune, and From the Coast. Also, Simon and Garfunkel's Faking It. Traffic.

Hopefully you have a chill evening ahead of you, and thanks for choosing us. That's Mendocino County's FM, KOZT4 Bragg. Our friends just call us the Coast. Hugh here with you. And yeah, let's get back into that big old bag of music, because right now there's plenty of room for you and me. And, it's going to start us off. Here's John Mellencamp from the Coast.

Yeah, that concert track off of Back to Macon, Georgia. Greg Allman from the Coast. Ain't Wasting Time No More. And from the Warm album, Jeff Tweedy, I Know What It's Like. But that set got started with John Mellencamp's Pink Houses from the album. Well, you know, speaking of great albums and vinyl records, it's time to celebrate the resurgence of vinyl at the Medium Art Center this Saturday from 4 to 8 p.m. Bring your vinyl records to spin during the event. Trade, sell, or barter. You meet the DJs who are spinning vinyl and connect with the like-minded vinyl heads. Is that what they call us? Vinyl heads? Well, I like to call us pieces of vinyl collectors. Go to the Medium Art Gallery. Let them know how you feel. It's on East Perkins in Ukiah, and bring your vinyl. It's the second annual Vinyl Fest. That's what you can look up to get more details off of our Coastline calendar at KOZT.com. That's a reminder from your friends from the Coast. 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I got some new music here. You know, Tom Petty and the Heartbreakers guitarist Mike Campbell. He has released his 4th album with his band, The Dirty Knobs. Now, he says that the album is called Mission of Mercy. It's an action-packed collection of tunes that continue the vibe we established, as well as some new directions in the songwriting. He says it's a full-throttle Knobs from start to finish. And we look forward to playing the music live this year. So I want to share with you the first single from the new album, Mission of Mercy. Here's Mike Campbell and the Dirty Knobs from the Coast.

0: Heart from the Coast, Hey You, and Cream, I'm So Glad. And of course, some new music I'm happy to share with you from their fourth album, Mission of Mercy. That's Mike Campbell and the Dirty Knobs with the first single called I Remember. Well, you might remember last year, the Carnival by the Sea. Well, it is back behind the company store in downtown Fort Bragg. 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You can also go online to the link that we have. 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And how about Cosmos Factory? 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
2: Ah, they're playing my song. 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Joining us will be Holly and the Italians, the Knickerbockers, the Grassroots, the Hollies, and the Vanilla Fudge. 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

0: That finger with Baby Blue from the coast. Neil Young on stage with the song Unknown Legend. And Creedence Clearwater Revival. 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
0: Well, alrighty, we are here, and we are queer, and we are going to get out of there. That's what we're going to do. My big old bag of music is empty, and I'm going to do a peaceful transfer of power because Tom's coming up. And that's just how we roll. So peace and love, peace and love. Thank you for letting me hang out with you a little bit. And let's start this set to usher in Tom. I've got Counting Crows from the Coast.

Hugh Connolly, wrapping up a Mendocino County gorgeous Thursday afternoon. We're Mendocino County's FM, KOZT Fort Bragg. Our friends just call us the Coast. Going to an album that Jim Queskin put out a couple of years ago called Never Too Late. Jim recording songs he's recorded over the decades, literally, but all of them teaming up with female vocalists he's worked with over those years. In this particular case, it's a Lead Belly classic. Jim joined by Rose Guerin from the Coast.

0: Yeah, don't let it fade away. You two's beautiful day. Donovan from the coast with Epistle to Dippy, and Jim Queskin and Rose Guerin, old friends together, starting off with that version of Relax Your Mind. Indeed. Thursday, as we've done for many, many years, Thursday night, 9 o'clock, always a big thank you to our friends at Thanksgiving Coffee. Not just a cup, but a just cup. Another Putumayo World Music Hour tonight, Le Monde Francais. Music from places where French is the dominant language, or was. That's 9 o'clock, thanks to Thanksgiving Coffee. On our way there, let's check in with great local shopping. And John Lee Hooker and Carlos Santana teaming up, in that order.
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1: 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John Lee Hooker, produced by and teaming up with Santana from the coast.

0: one of the great originals, Warren Zevon there in Searching for a Heart. J.J. Cale, speaking of originals, After Midnight. John Lee Hooker, with a lot of help from Santana. Chill out. Things gonna change. Grateful Dead, Never a Problem. 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
0: Thank you, Tim. And yeah, Grateful Dead from the Kist.

0: very young. Cat Stevens from the Coast. Bonnie Raitt's Love Sneaking Up on You. Roger McGuinn covering George Harrison's Beatle classic, If I Needed Someone. And Grateful Dead from the Coast, You Bet. Truckin'. I'm thinking Tom Rush, sort of a retrospective of last week's concert. Well, one song, but ooh, Saturday.
1: Rolling Stones songwriter and guitarist Keith Richards.
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1: Keith is 100% right. The new Stones album is outstanding. Hear for yourself as Mick Jagger, Keith Richards, and Ronnie Wood take you behind the scenes of their new record. It's the Rolling Stones' Foreign Tongues, brought to you by the team of Bruce Fournier and Sally Coppage of Edward Jones Mendocino, and by Pro Metal Roof and Gutter Services, tough and beautiful for your home. 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
0: Thank you, Dan. Looking forward to that. And a big thank you here to Tom Rush again, going back to Tom's concert a week ago. Boy, really, a week ago. Time is being strange this summer. I don't know about you, but mine is different. In any case, I know by looking at my calendar a week ago at the Mendocino Music Festival, a stellar appearance by Tom Rush. One of the songs he definitely included was this one. In fact, he was the first to record this, named an album for the song. Tom Rush doing Joni Mitchell from the Coast.

I'm drowning in a river of tears. Clapton from the Coast, Rod Stewart's version of I Don't Want to Talk About It, and Tom Rush, song he talked about and played for us in concert at the Mendocino Music Festival last Thursday. Tom Rush there, of course, during Joni Mitchell's The Circle Game. We're Mendocino County's FM, KOZT Fort Bragg. Our friends just call us the Coast. Kind of quirky little fun addition to the Coast Library. A few days ago, the group Trampled by Turtles, being produced by Jeff Tweedy, they got together and decided to record this one. Not an album, anything coming, just having fun. Trampled by Turtles and Jeff Tweedy, new from the Coast.

0: from their 2003 reunion album Yardbirds, with that 2003 version of For Your Love, Benny and the Jets, Elton John, and brand new Trampled by Turtles, teaming up with Jeff Tweedy, covering that version. It's a very Trampled by Turtles, Jeff Tweedy version of Love Is Everywhere, Beware. I got Don Henley in a much more serious mode, well, right after.
1: Hi, this is John from North Star Nursery, Garden and Home. It's that time of year when you start seeing those huge white and yellow papery flowers that are a showstopper. They are called Rhamnia, or Matilla Hop Poppy, or Fried Eggplant. They are a California native and do exceptionally well here on the coast, but they are at home in hot summer valley heat as well. They are a bit fussy about transplanting, and you have a 50-50 chance of them making it. My recipe for success is prepare the hole carefully to the correct depth and put Sure Start at the bottom. Invert the pot and remove the plant. Do not disturb the roots. Put in the hole and water three times to ensure good saturation. Then water twice a week until the following year. So come see us at North Star Nursery, Garden and Home, where inspiration takes root.
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0: Simple Twist of Fate. Dylan from the Coast. R.E.M., a benefit recording for Amnesty International of John Lennon's Number 9 Dream. And Don Henley leading off the set with, yeah, Praying for Rain. I've got the title track from Bruce Hornsby's very latest. Well, right after...
1: Mendocino Coast Botanical Gardens' 33rd Art in the Garden celebration of art and community among the blooms is this Saturday and Sunday. 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

0: 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This Saturday and Sunday, celebrate art and community among the blooms, the 33rd Art in the Gardens.
1: Looking forward, I mentioned before, too, that our very own Hugh Connolly and Jamie Peters Connolly, will be opening up the music 11 o'clock Saturday at Art in the Gardens. Sugar. Yeah, Hugh and Jamie. Right now, no. Bruce Hornsby, the title track for his latest, From the Coast.

0: find a friend, Tom Petty, from the Coast, Simon & Garfunkel's Dangling Conversation, and the title track from Bruce Hornsby's latest, Indigo Park. Going to go to the Brickley Community Theater for Stephen Stills and a very good friend and great songwriter, right after.
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0: Thank you, Bruce. Stephen Stills' first solo tour. This one recorded at the Brickley Community Theater. 1971. Old pal David Crosby jumped on board for this one. Yeah, so you got Stephen and David. Brickley. From the coast.

0: Thank you, Bob. Thank you. I appreciate it, Bob.
1: Thank you. We've enjoyed playing for you.
2: 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Our friends just call us the Coast. Hitting the 9 o'clock hour, it's Thursday night. A big thank you always to our friends at Thanksgiving Coffee. Not just a cup, but a just cup. Yes, our local coffee roasters in South Noyo Harbor, but known around the world for the way they've revolutionized the world of coffee and so much more. As I so often do, I will do again now. Check out their website, their blog, thanksgivingcoffee.com, and look for the video interviews with founder Paul Katsas. Some really inspirational fun and history all there. All things I love, and I think a lot of you do too. And of course, Thanksgiving Coffee brings us the Putumayo World Music Hour tonight, Le Monde Francais. Rosalie will explain the Putumayo World Music Hour only from the Coast.

0: Hello, everybody, and welcome to the Putumayo World Music Hour, a musical journey around the globe. I'm Rosalie Howarth.
1: And I'm Dan Storper.
0: And today we tour Le Monde Français, the French world.
1: And a big world it is. French is spoken by around 300 million people in more than 50 countries worldwide. The French and Spanish, along with the British, were the leading colonial powers in the 1600s, and they settled much of the known world, impacting hundreds of millions of people and developing a francophone culture that stretches from Africa to the Caribbean to Louisiana.
0: Let's start in the mother country with a modern example of a celebrated French songwriting style, chanson. Here's Thomas Fersen with Au Café de la Paix at the Café of Peace. It's on the collection Paris.

0: Music in French from Africa. That was Henri de Conge from Cameroon. Françoise is about a lover's quarrel over money. It's on his album, C'est la vie.
1: Senegal is another former French colony in Africa. Here's a duet between Senegalese singer Youssou N'Dour and a Celtic harpist and singer from the Gaelic province of France known as Brittany.
0: A United Earth One by Alan Stivell with Youssou N'Dour is on the Putumayo collection One World, Many Cultures.

0: A Parisian with a truly global background, Dan. That was Karen Ann with Jardin d'Hiver, Winter Garden. It's on the collection called Paris.
1: She was born in Israel, and her father was of Russian Jewish heritage. Her mother was Dutch Indonesian. She was exposed to a wide variety of musical styles as a child, including French chanson and Latin music.
0: We'll be back with more music from the French world by musicians from Haiti and Algeria next set. You can find out about the songs at putumayo.com and stream previous shows in our radio series.
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0: It's Le Monde Français today on the Putumayo World Music Hour. I'm Rosalie Howarth, here with Dan Storper. And Dan, these folks are from France, but their heritage spans many other nations.
1: France itself has become a rich tapestry of cultures as people from former French colonies come to live in Paris and other parts of the country. The 7 members of Zebda are all first-generation Frenchmen, but their families hail from North Africa, Portugal, Spain, and Italy.
0: Here's Je crois que ça va pas être possible. I think it will be impossible to leave by Zebda.

0: From Haiti, that was Michel Martelly and Haitian Troubadour, featuring vocalist Black Alex on Pamanyen Fanan from the French Caribbean collection.
1: Haiti was actually the first independent black republic in the world. It declared its independence from France in 1804. Michel Martelly, known as Sweet Mickey, mixes the danceable Haitian compa with the serenade style known as troubadour from the word troubadour.
0: And here's some music in French that sounds a little like a Brazilian bossa nova. Je reste au lit, or I'm gonna stay in bed, by Pascal Parisot. It's on Putumayo Presents Paris.

0: From Algeria, a North African country in which the French influence is still very strong, that was Hamid Bourouti with Sidi or My Sir. It's a title of respect in Arabic culture.
1: Our tour of Le Monde Français, the French world, continues in a moment with music from the French West Indies. You can listen to other shows in the World Music Hour series and leave us a request for a future show at putumayo.com.
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0: French-Canadian singer who's been a huge star for decades in France.
1: Another place in North America we see and hear the French influence is in Louisiana. The word Cajun came from Acadian, the French farmers who populated Acadia, a region in Nova Scotia in eastern Canada. In the mid-1700s, they were expelled by the British and marched south through the Appalachians, where they learned traditional folk tunes, which they blended with their French traditional music.
0: Filet is a band that's named after the spice made from sassafras leaves. Pont de Vue is a cautionary tale about a girl who sneaks away to a country dance. It's on the compilation called Cajun.

0: The group Paris Combo, bringing us back home to France, though their members also hail from Australia and Madagascar. That track, Fibre de Verre, was a 1920s gypsy-style swing song from the French Cafe album.
1: Just an example of the amazing variety of musical styles and the number of countries worldwide that celebrate the French language and culture.
0: I'm Rosalie Howard, and along with my co-host, Dan Storper, we'd like to thank our producers, Shane Sharkey, Edward Stewart, and Caroline Dix, and you for joining us on the journey. 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
2: 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Some great stuff there. Check the video interviews with founder Paul Katzeff. Some memorable work there. Thanks to Thanksgiving Coffee. Back will come next Thursday night, another session of Putumayo World Music Hour. Tonight, French. Next Thursday night, Scandinavia. Yeah, the entire title of the program, Scandinavia. Next Thursday night at 9, thanks to Thanksgiving Coffee, only right here from the coast, KOZT Fort Bragg, Mendocino County's FM. Our friends just call us the coast. Subdudes from the coast.

0: to 2003 for that concert version. Dave Matthews, Tim Reynolds at Purdue University. April 3rd, 2003, that version of Stay or Leave. Traffic from the Coast with Smiling Faces. And Subdudes from the Coast coming out of our Putumayo World Music Hour with The Rain. I think Cream after Jim.
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0: Thank you, Jim. One of the great classic albums of the 60s.

0: John Lennon's Only People. Counting on a Miracle, Springsteen E Street Band Creedence. Of course, Proud Mary. And Cream from the Coast with Tales of Brave Ulysses. Let's see, we should, whatever. Sting. Let's do Sting right after Great Sail.
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0: And this from Sting, from the coast.

0: Jacob Dylan and Wallflowers with One Head Like Eagles, of course, Witchy Woman, and Sting from the Coast leading off with Shape of My Heart. Going to go to Los Lobos right after, well, here.
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0: Just another band from East LA, their first Grammy Award winning album, this one from

Jesse Colin Young's Ridgetop. Mendocino County Zone. David Hayes playing bass with Jesse on that. Gone, Gone, Gone. Then Moved On. That's Robert Plant and Alison Krauss. And Los Lobos from the coast. Yeah. How, or not how, just plain Will the Wolf Survive. Sorry for adding the how, guys. Will the Wolf Survive. We're Mendocino County's FM. KOZT Fort Bragg. Our friends just call us the coast. Thunderclap Newman from the coast.

0: New America, Mark Knopfler, for a late night Mendocino County Thursday. You Don't Know How It Feels, Tom Petty, and Thunderclap Newman's classic, Something in the Air. We're going to go to New Teddy Thompson, well, right after we go for local shopping.
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1: 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This is one of those new Teddy Thompson from the coast.

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0: from his unplugged session, Paul Simon, and that version of Graceland, Like a Rock, of course, Bob Seger, the Silver Bullet Band, Hall & Oates with Sarah's Smile, and Teddy Thompson from The Coast, his new album, Never Be the Same, that track, new one from Teddy called The Game. Let's go to U2 right after Great Sale going on.
1: 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We're here in the Village of Mendocino on Albion Street, and we're open every day, 11 to 5. 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
0: Excellent sale. Nice, folks. Boy. You two here? Yeah, you two from the coast.

0: She said she was pretending. Clapton from the coast. No matter what, Badfinger and you two starting off the set. Yeah, sometimes you can't make it on your own. Fairport Convention, a classic right after.
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0: Winding down our Thursday night together, thanking you always for being here. Want to go to an absolute classic. Great band. Did not have as much time as a band as they deserve. Exceptional musicians, but things happen with bands. But Fairport Convention we're talking about. And of course, the

incredibly what stellar voice. That's too mild. Of Sandy Denny. This one here from Fairport Convention. Taking its second start of the ride straight on to morning. We're the coast.

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1: Okay, brace yourself. This is one of those big, long legal things we just have to do. Contest rules on the coast. Unless otherwise specified in the rules for a particular contest, all contests conducted by KOZT The Coast are open to anyone over the age of 12. One entry per person per contest. Contests restricted to persons 18 and over or 21 and over will be specified on air and or in official contest rules for that particular contest. Winners of prizes valued over $600 must provide their social security number to the Coast. In the event that a winner does not meet eligibility requirements or cannot utilize a prize won through a Coast contest, the Coast reserves the right to award the prize to another eligible entrant. Coast contest winners can win once every 60 days for all regular contests conducted by the station on air, through mail, fax, email, or on our website. Winners may win only one prize per year valued at $600 or more. Prizes will be held for 30 days. Unclaimed prizes will be returned to the prize closet. General entry rules for contests. Contests conducted by the Coast are open to all listeners to the Coast unless specified in a particular contest's rules as posted on or in the rules aired on the Coast. Winners are notified by the Coast or confirmed when the winner contacts the Coast. The Coast is not responsible for mechanical telephone or fax machine error, failure, or omission, lost or unreadable mail or email service disruption. All contest rules and restrictions are subject to final review by the Coast and may be modified, or contests may be terminated at any time at the sole discretion of the Coast. Complete rules for contests conducted by the Coast are available Monday through Friday except holidays during regular business hours or by mail, 110 South Franklin Street, Fort Bragg, 95437. Send a self-addressed stamped envelope marked Rules. No purchase necessary, void where prohibited. All entrants agree to release the use of their name and city of residence as well as the broadcast transmission of information pertaining to their entry or prize-winning conversations without additional consideration. Winners may also be required to sign a release of liability in connection with the contest conducted by the Coast. All decisions of station management with regard to the selection of winners, the awarding of prizes, or any interpretation of these rules are final. By entering a contest conducted by the Coast, each contestant agrees to these rules and to accept decisions by station management as final. All entries become the sole property of the Coast. Whew, that's done.

0: and to accept decisions by station management as final. All entries become the sole property of the Coast. Phew, that's done.
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Turn back a mailman, what would you say? Hip-chop, do-pop,

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1: Ah, they're playing my song. It's Mario Puzo's birthday, and we're celebrating The Godfather this weekend in the Underground Garage. Joining us will be Holly and the Italians, the Knickerbockers, the Grassroots, the Hollies, and the Vanilla Fudge. Find out what Jeff Beck, Dion, Jerry Lee Lewis, and Clemenza have in common. It's the greatest movie ever made, baby. It's The Godfather, this weekend in the Underground Garage.
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0: 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Things you wouldn't understand. 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
1: 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The new Stones album is outstanding. 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
4: Fascinating.

kind of a jazzy telling of a cautionary tale. The Guess Who's Undone, bringing us to 6 o'clock in the morning. It's Mendocino County's FM, KOZT, Fort Bragg. Our friends just call us the coast. It is July 31st. Say goodbye to July. For those keeping score at home, it is a Friday morning. That's what's more important. So can I get a little amen for Friday from the assembled congregation, no matter what shape you're in at this point? I knew I could. Dred Scott here, live human being, not AI, in Studio A. Joe Rogalski over at the Coast News Desk in Studio B. A wise man once said, the waiting is the hardest part. So with that in mind, let's begin with Linda Ronstadt from the Coast.

0: transparency in a relationship, good or bad. Break up into small discussion groups. I want to report on my desk Monday morning because, you know, it's Friday. The Beatles, I'm Looking Through You, From the Coast. Also, Linda Ronstadt, When Will I Be Loved? And playing the Fab Four reminds me to remind you about Breakfast with the Beatles, this and every Sunday, 8 to 10 a.m., hosted by Tom. Got a good one this weekend, including some tracks highlighting the anniversary of the concert for Bangladesh, which is right around this time in 1971. All right, here we are. It's a Friday morning. Dredd and Rogalski at your service. Glad that you're with us. Grateful you could take the time to be here. Wouldn't want you anywhere else. It is 6:06. That's early. Rogalski will have full updates from the Coast News Desk beginning at 6:30. Also, very soon, we're going to give you clue number one in today's Racine's Incredible Rock Quiz. And throughout the morning, we'll be talking about some of the things available to do this weekend, including things like art in the gardens at the Botanical Gardens and more.
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0: Iconic album here from 1965, Bob Dylan's Bringing It All Back Home. This is the one where he first recorded electric. One side was electric, and then the second side was more acoustic. A lot of interesting people helping him out in these sessions, including bassist Bill Lee, famous jazz bow, who's also the father of film director Spike Lee. John Sebastian was in there somewhere playing the bass here and there. John Hammond was playing guitar, and others joined in hither and yon in these sessions. Iconic album with iconic songs like this from Dylan, From the Coast.

0: Very nice. There's Sting's Fields of Gold from the Coast. We also heard Van Morrison doing the old Brit pop chestnut shaking all over, and Bob Dylan, Subterranean Homesick Blues. It is 6:17 Friday morning. It is time for clue number one in today's Racine's Incredible Rock Quiz, brought to you as always by Racine's Art and Office Supplies in the Spunky Skunk Toy Store in Fort Bragg. If you win, you get to pick your prize. Maybe you want a new Bigger and Better Coast Sticky Shark, or a Teeth Richards window sticker, or a Coast bumper sticker for the car, or a Teeth Richards temporary tattoo. So although this band is associated with another part of the country, one member was actually born down in Orange County, California. Family was not members of the John Birch Society, but nonetheless, this band associated with another part of the country, but one member was actually born in Orange County, California, south of L.A. 1-800-585-0095.
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2: Ah, they're playing my song. It's Mario Puzo's birthday, and we're celebrating the Godfather this weekend in the Underground Garage. Joining us will be Holly and the Italians, the Knickerbockers, the Grassroots, the Hollies, and the Vanilla Fudge. 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

0: I think it was Sigmund Freud who said, shake what mama gave you. There's Bonnie Raitt from the Coast. Shake and Shake and Shake's a cover of a Los Lobos tune. Also heard Love and Spoonful, Did You Ever Have to Make Up Your Mind? And Subdudes with Poor Man's Paradise. All right. 6:30 Friday, blessed Friday morning. Let's go over to Rogelski at the Coast News Desk. 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Personal touch, global reach.
1: All right, first of all, from CAL FIRE, the Woodside Fire on the west side of Highway 1 in Timber Cove. CAL FIRE says that Highway 1 is closed between Stewart's Point and Timber Cove. At last word, 143 acres have burned. There is 20% containment. Evacuation orders were issued for Salt Point State Park, Steelwater Cove Regional Park, the Ocean Cove Private Camp, and the Timber Cove Subdivision. The fire was first reported at 1:43 on Thursday afternoon near the Woodside Campground entrance for Salt Point State Park. Air and ground crews worked throughout the night. The Ukiah Police Department issued an advisory last night at 8:30 to expect noise from Chinooks as they fly into the area to refuel while working the Woodside fire overnight. Again, the latest word we have is that Highway 1 is closed between Stewart's Point and Timber Cove in Sonoma County. The National Weather Service in Eureka says that gradually increasing relative humidity recoveries are expected in Mendocino and Humboldt counties throughout Saturday morning. A trough is approaching the Pacific Northwest. It will move through the region on Saturday. It will tighten the pressure gradient and increase afternoon winds. The relative humidity will increase slightly, keeping the fire threat from becoming critical. All right, from Caltrans Route 1, South Coast utility work begins today from Stoneboro Road to Pacific View Drive. That's mile markers 19.6 to 22.7. 8 a.m. to 4 p.m., one-way traffic control. Motorists should expect up to five-minute delays. All right, no incident reports coming in over the past 24 hours, be they from police departments, the sheriff's office, or the CHP. On the front page, two new studies conclude that human-caused climate change has been a major contributor to the extreme

0: extreme fire weather in France and Spain, and that the number of days that Southern Europe's weather reached extreme fire-prone levels has more than doubled when compared to a decade ago. A University of Merced fire scientist told the Associated Press that, quote, as long as we keep burning fossil fuels, temperatures will increase globally. And that will mean that these conditions will get worse and worse and worse. And there are hard limits as to what we can adapt to. We need to stop burning fossil fuels. End quote. Business. Beckstoffer Vineyards is scaling back its wine operations in Mendocino and Lake Counties, pulling out more than half of its vine. Beckstoffer plans to farm about 800 acres in Mendocino County and 140 acres in Lake County. In Mendocino County, around 400 acres have been uprooted. The company plans to replant the acreage in the future so that farming infrastructure will stand. The company is pulling vines with uncontracted grapes. California growers and winemakers say the market is oversaturated because of a significant decline in consumer demand. The Dow's up 200 at 52,408. NASDAQ's up 308 at 25,430. The Standard & Poor's 500 up 47 at 74.85. Sports and weather after Neff.
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0: In sports, baseball, the Giants 4, San Diego 1. High pressure is building. It's warming inland temperatures by a few degrees. High pressure will build over the eastern Pacific well off the coast on Sunday night. Hence the forecast for Mendocino County, sunny days and mostly clear nights through Thursday. Northwest coastal wind 10 through tonight, 5 to 15 on Saturday, 10 to 20 Saturday night. Lows tonight, inland 52 to 58, on the coast 53 to 54. Coastal waters, Cape Mendocino to Point Arena, and out 10 nautical miles. A small craft advisory until Saturday morning, and then a gale warning Saturday morning through Saturday night. Wind northwest 15 to 20. 20 to 25 with gusts to 35 this afternoon. Waves northwest 6 feet at 7 seconds and south 3 at 15. Forecast highs Covelo 97, Ukiah 93, Laytonville 91, Leggett 88, Boonville 87, Willits 86, Fort Bragg and Mendocino, 69, and Point Arena, 64. 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Rogalski here from the coast.

0: Just started reading a Jimi Hendrix biography. It's very, very interesting. I just getting to the part where Jimi joined the army, but I've already learned stuff about his relationship with his dad and whatnot. There's the experience doing Remember from the Coast. And also, Kev Moe, tell everybody I know, if you need to be somewhere at 7 o'clock in the morning on a regular basis, you got to change that schedule. But today, you got about 15 minutes right now. We're going to do clue number two in today's Racine's Incredible Rock Quiz. We have learned so far that although this band is associated with another part of the country, one member was actually born in Orange County, California, south of Los Angeles. Now, this band's drummer once suffered a brain aneurysm on stage. I imagine that might interrupt your playing.
1: Sure.
0: But recovered and rejoined the group before leaving 2 years later. This band's drummer once suffered a ruptured brain aneurysm on stage, but recovered and rejoined the group before leaving 2 years later. 1-800-585-0095. If you're looking for something to do this weekend and you're going to be anywhere near the Mendocino Coast, you want to check this out.
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0: This is a song that was written by Raleigh Sally, who is best known for being a bass player in Chris Isaak's band, but Casely writes a song or two and really wrote a beauty here. It's done by Robert Plant and Allison Krauss from the Coast.

0: Steve Miller Band from the coast doing Quicksilver Girl, which sounded good back-to-back with Robert Plant and Alison Krauss doing Killing the Blues. Reminder from your friends from the coast, let's talk about robots. Some of my best friends are robots. And this is something really cool for the kids. The Know Your Center for Marine Science, beginning today, is offering a three-day robotics workshop. They're going to build an autonomous boat, a robot boat.
1: Uh-oh.
0: So this is happening at the Discovery Center on Main Street in Fort Bragg. And I said it starts today, goes for 3 days. You want to sign up, you can do that online at the Know Your Center's website, the Kids Robotics Workshop. The kids aren't robots. What they're working on is a robot. Although if you brought your robot kid there, you'd probably let him take part. For more information, just go to our Coastline calendar online at kozt.com. I don't like to assume these things. And, oh, by the way, I'm going to ring my robot bell here because we got ourselves a winner for today's Racine's Incredible Rock Quiz. We'll tell you about that a little bit after 8.
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0: And if you've never had the chance, you really need to go over and check out what they have at Rise and Be Well. They have all kinds of stuff to relax your mind and body. And goodness knows, could use a little relaxation these days. Jimmy Buffett, back in 2002, he formed his own record label, as artists do when they reach a certain level of success. And his was called Mailboat Records, which kind of makes sense. And this was from the first album he put out on Mailboat Records. And Jimmy Buffett from the coast. Hey.

0: I was just reading that Jimmy Buffett's first album sold 324 copies.
1: That many, huh?
0: And because of all his business ventures, by the time he passed away, he was a billionaire.
1: Yeah.
0: So don't give up the dream.
1: No.
0: If that is the dream. That song is called Blue Guitar from the Coast. And now that brings us to 7 o'clock in the morning, Mendocino County's FM, KOZT, Fort Bragg. Our friends just call us the Coast. Yep. Let's go to Rogelski at the Coast News Desk. 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
1: All right, first of all, from CAL FIRE in Sonoma County, the Woodside Fire. It's on the west side of Highway 1 in Timber Cove. Highway 1 is closed between Stort's Point Skag Spring Road and Timber Cove. At last word, 143 acres have burned. There is 20% containment. Evacuation orders were issued for Salt Point State Park, Steelwater Cove Regional Park, the Ocean Cove Private Camp, and the Timber Cove Subdivision. The fire was first reported at 1:43 on Thursday afternoon near the Woodside campground entrance for Salt Point State Park. Air and ground crews worked throughout the night. The Ukiah Police Department issued an advisory last night at 8:30 to expect noise from Chinooks as they fly into the area to refuel while working the Woodside fire. The cause of the fire is under investigation. The National Weather Service in Eureka says that gradually increasing relative humidity recoveries are expected in Mendocino and Humboldt counties through Saturday morning. A trough is approaching the Pacific Northwest. It will move through the region on Saturday. It will tighten the pressure gradient and increase afternoon winds. The relative humidity will increase slightly, keeping the fire threat from becoming critical. From Caltrans, Route 1 utility work begins today from Stoneboro Road to Pacific View Drive. That's mile markers 19.6 to 22.7, 8 a.m. to 4 p.m. One-way traffic control. Motorists should expect up to five-minute delays. All right, no incident reports coming in over the past 24 hours, be they from police departments, the sheriff's office, or the CHP. On the front page, two new studies conclude that human-caused climate change has been a major contributor to the extreme fire weather in France and Spain, and that the number of days that Southern Europe's weather reached extreme fire

0: pre-drone levels has more than doubled when compared to a decade ago. A University of California Merced fire scientist told the Associated Press that, quote, as long as we keep burning fossil fuels, temperatures will increase globally, and that will mean that these conditions will get worse and worse and worse, and there are hard limits to what we can adapt to. We need to stop burning fossil fuels, end quote. Business. Beckstoffer Vineyards is scaling back its wine operations in Mendocino and Lake counties, pulling out more than half of its vines. Beckstoffer plans to farm about 800 acres in Mendocino County and 140 acres in Lake County. In Mendocino County, around 400 acres have been uprooted. The company plans to replant the acreage in the future so the farming infrastructure will stand. The company is pulling vines with uncontracted grapes. All right, right now we find the Dow Jones 30 Industrials up 10 points at 52,218. The NASDAQ's up 82 at 25,204. The Standard & Poor's 500 up 6 at 74.44. Schwartz and Weta, afternoon.
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0: In sports, baseball, the Giants 4, San Diego 1. High pressure is building. It's warming inland temperatures by a few degrees. High pressure will build over the eastern Pacific well off the coast on Sunday night. Hence the forecast for Mendocino County. Sunny days and mostly clear nights through Thursday. Northwest coastal wind 10 through tonight. 5 to 15 on Saturday. 10 to 20 Saturday night. Lows tonight, inland 52 to 58. On the coast, 53 to 54. Coastal waters, Cape Mendocino to Point Arena and out 10 nautical miles. Small craft advisory until Saturday morning. Gale warning Saturday morning through Saturday night. Wind northwest, 15 to 20. 20 to 25 with gusts of 35 this afternoon. Waves northwest 6 feet at 7 seconds and south 3 at 15. Forecast highs Covelo 97, Ukiah 93, Laytonville 91, Leggett 88, Boonville 87, Willits 86, Fort Bragg and Mendocino 69, and Point Arena 64. 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

0: Eric Clapton from the Coast doing a version of a song originally performed by one of his heroes, Freddie King, I'm Tore Down. Hmm. And Chris Hillman, a song that he first recorded back in his days with Manassas and Stephen Stills, and It Doesn't Matter. All right, it's 7:14 Friday, blessed Friday morning. Yesterday I took a walk on the coastal trail in Fort Bragg. I used the Alder Street entrance. I looked off to the right. I could see they were testing the rides there at Carnival by the Sea, which opened yesterday afternoon.
1: Yeah.
0: And it goes through this weekend, 4 to 10 p.m. tonight, and then noon to 10 p.m. Saturday and Sunday, right there in the Headlands in Fort Bragg behind the company store. Lots of great rides and games for the kids and plenty of food. Although I got to tell you, if you're counting calories, that's not the place for you in terms of the food. You got to forget it. Let the calorie thing go and just enjoy some of that carnival food. Now, tickets have to be purchased at the door. Now, that's okay. The place to get them. I think the advance tickets are not available anymore. $35 at the door. Carnival by the Sea, it's once a year, and it's happening this weekend in Fort Bragg. Get more information online with our Coastline calendar at KOZT.com. 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

0: Thank you so much.
1: Maybe you were listening in December 1997 when that concert was broadcast live and direct from Burbank Studios on the coast with John Fogerty there doing Blue Boy. And also heard Grateful Dead. As I told you, a couple of classic Bay Area artists. Phil Lesh on vocals for Box of Rain. Well, if you are a Beatles fan, this is a good weekend for you because tomorrow is the anniversary, 55th anniversary of the concert for Bangladesh. 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And also another important anniversary, the 60th of the Revolver album. 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

0: Hello, I must be going, says Jackson Brown from the coast. Leaving Winslow is the name of that track, and it brings us to 7:31. So let's go to Rogelski at the Coast News Desk, brought to you by Harvest Market, the best, naturally.
1: An update from Cal Fire in Sonoma, the Woodside Fire on the west side of Highway 1 in Timber Cove. 142 acres have burned. There is 30% containment. Highway 1 is closed between Stewart's Point, Skag Spring Road, and Timber Cove. Evacuation orders were issued for Salt Point State Park, Steelwater Cove Regional Park, the Ocean Cove Private Camp, and the Timber Cove Subdivision. The fire was first reported at 1:43 on Thursday afternoon near the Woodside Campground entrance for Salt Point State Park. Air and ground crews worked throughout the night. The Ukiah Police Department issued an advisory last night at 8:30 to expect noise,

0: from Chinooks as they fly into the area to refuel while working the Woodside fire. The cause of the fire is under investigation. The National Weather Service in Eureka says the gradually increasing relative humidity recoveries are expected in Mendocino and Humboldt counties through Saturday morning. A trough is approaching the Pacific Northwest. It will move through the region on Saturday. It will tighten the pressure gradient and increase afternoon winds. The relative humidity will increase slightly, keeping the fire threat from becoming critical. From Caltrans Route 1, utility work begins today from Stoneboro Road to Pacific View Drive, mile markers 19.6 to 22.7, 8 a.m. to 4 p.m., one-way traffic control. Motorists should expect up to 5-minute delays. All right, no incident reports coming in over the past 24 hours, be they from police departments, the sheriff's office, or the CHP. Two, on the front page, two new studies conclude that human-caused climate change has been a major contributor to the extreme fire weather in France and Spain, and that the number of days that Southern Europe's weather reached extreme fire-prone levels has more than doubled when compared to a decade ago. A University of California Merced fire scientist told the Associated Press that, quote, as long as we keep burning fossil fuels, temperatures will increase globally, and that will mean that these conditions will get worse and worse and worse. And there are hard limits to what we can adapt to. We need to stop burning fossil fuels, end quote. Business, Beckstoffer Vineyards is scaling back its wine operations in Mendocino and Lake counties, pulling out more than half of its vines. Beckstoffer plans to farm about 800 acres in Mendocino and 140 in Lake County. In Mendocino County, around 400 acres have been uprooted. The company plans to replant the acreage in the future so the farming infrastructure will stand. The company is pulling vines with uncontracted grapes. Right now, let's see. We got to update the financial situation here. The Dow Jones 30 industrials are now down 42 from 52,171. The Nasdaq's up 36 at 25,158. The Standard & Poor's 500 down 4 at 74.34. Schwartz and Weta, afternoon.
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0: In sports, baseball, the Giants 4, San Diego 1. High pressure is building. It's warming inland temperatures by a few degrees. High pressure will build over the eastern Pacific well off the coast on Sunday night. Hence the forecast for Mendocino County, sunny days in most

Mostly clear nights through Thursday. Northwest coastal wind 10 through tonight. 5 to 15 on Saturday. 10 to 20 Saturday night. Lows tonight. Inland 52 to 58. On the coast 53 to 54. Coastal waters, Cape Mendocino to Point Arena and out 10 nautical miles. Small craft advisory until Saturday morning. Gale warning Saturday morning through Saturday night. Wind northwest 15 to 20. 20 to 25 with gusts to 35 this afternoon. Waves northwest 6 feet at 7 seconds and south 3 at 15. Forecast highs, Covelo 97, Ukiah 93, Laytonville 91, Leggett 88, Boonville 87, Willits 86, Fort Bragg and Mendocino 69, and Point Arena 64. 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Rogalski here from the coast.

0: two great songs from two great artists from two great albums brought to you by two great radio personalities.
1: Where?
0: From the coast.
1: Oh.
0: Tom Petty, time to move on from the Wildflowers album and from Joni Mitchell's Blue. We heard California. All right, he needs to be somewhere by 8 o'clock. He only got about 15 minutes or so. Dredd and Rogalski here. A reminder from your friends from the coast. Oh, man. Now, if you remember the days when the only way to listen to a record was by putting the vinyl on the turntable, this is for you. Saturday, come to Medium Arts Center in Ukiah for the second annual Vinyl Fest, 4 to 8 p.m. Bring in your luscious, chewy slabs of vinyl and spin them, trade, sell, barter, meet DJs who are also spinning vinyl and just collect
1: right.
0: like-minded vinyl fiends. Yeah, you know, bring the youngsters who don't know what they missed back when you could listen to vinyl, get them into it. However, don't leave your records out in the sun in Ukiah this weekend.
1: No.
0: That'll be a science experiment about what happens when you leave vinyl out in the sun, because it's going to be kind of toasty. This is indoors at Medium Arts Center, the second annual Vinyl Fest, 4 to 8 Saturday. More information online with our Coastline calendar, KOZT.com. And also happening Saturday, we've got special Saturday Superstars. What's that all about? Well, listen to this, and we're going to do a little preview next.
2: Ooh. Rolling Stones songwriter and guitarist Keith Richards.
3: I've got to say both those words, a continuation and better.
2: Keith is 100% right. The new Stones album is outstanding. Hear for yourself as Mick Jagger, Keith Richards, and Ronnie Wood take you behind the scenes of their new record. It's the Rolling Stones' Foreign Tongues, brought to you by the team of Bruce Fournier and Sally Coppage of Edward Jones Mendocino, and by Pro Metal Roof and Gutter Services, tough and beautiful for your home. Saturday night, 9 p.m. Foreign Tongues, the Rolling Stones, and only from the coast.
0: So let's do yesterday and today with those Rolling Stones right now, beginning with something from Foreign Tongues. And this one features the aforementioned Keith Richards taking the lead vocals. Also on this track, Steve Winwood plays piano and Ben Montench from the Heartbreakers plays organ. Yesterday and today with the Stones from the coast.

0: Yesterday and Today with the Rolling Stones from the coast, going back to 1965 there for their recording of Little Red Rooster, and from the new Foreign Tongues album with Keith Richards on vocals. That song was called Some of Us, and tomorrow, 9 o'clock, we've got that new special all about Foreign Tongues for you. And on the subject of Keith, from the Coast Book of Days, July 31st of 2007, it was announced he'd signed a $7 million deal to write his autobiography. I'm just holding out till someone offers me 10 for mine. It came out in 2010. It's called Life. It's got good reviews. It's supposed to be pretty good. I think I have a copy of it somewhere. I've been meaning to read it. Not real juicy, and it's like doing a lot of kiss and tell type stuff, but it's supposed to be pretty good.
1: Oh, man.
0: Life, and he's had one for sure. Make sure you tune in tomorrow night for that Stone special. And next, we're going to play something new from a rocker who is not letting surgery slow her down too much.
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0: So Tedeschi Trucks Band are on tour right now, but they had to cancel shows last Friday and Sunday in Virginia and Rhode Island, respectively, because Susan Tedeschi had her appendix removed.
1: Oops.
0: Come on, get out there.
1: Yeah.
0: She's going to see her just like stumbling out on stage with, you know, with the IV and everything. No, taking a couple of days off, but they're back on the road. They resumed this weekend at famed Red Rocks Amphitheater in Colorado, towards a show August 12th at the Greek in Berkeley. And so this is an appropriate song from the new Future Soul album from Tedeschi Trucks Band from the coast.

0: Tedeschi Trucks Band from the coast. Ironic that Susan Tedeschi just had to have her appendix removed, and there's a song on the new album called Under the Knife. But there it is. Minute past eight, Mendocino County's FM, KOZT, Fort Bragg. Our friends just call us the coast. Let's go to Rogelski at the Coast News Desk, brought to you by the Skunk Train, running its restored steam engine on select weekends during the days of steam.
1: An update from CAL FIRE, Sonoma County. The Woodside Fire on the west side of Highway 1 in Timber Cove is now 30% contained. 143 acres have burned. Highway 1 is closed between Storts Point Skag Spring Road and Timber Cove. Evacuation orders were issued for Salt Point State Park, Stillwater Cove Regional Park, the Ocean Cove Private Camp, and the Timber Cove Subdivision.

0: The fire was first reported at 1:43 on Thursday afternoon near the Woodside Campground entrance for Salt Point State Park. Air and ground crews worked throughout the night. The Ukiah Police Department issued an advisory last night at 8:30 to expect noise from Chinooks as they fly into the area to refuel while working the Woodside fire. The cause of the fire is under investigation. The National Weather Service in Eureka says that gradually increasing relative humidity recoveries are expected in Mendocino and Humboldt counties through Saturday morning. A trough is approaching the Pacific Northwest. It will move through the region on Saturday. It will tighten the pressure gradient and increase afternoon winds. The relative humidity will increase slightly, keeping the fire threat from becoming critical. From Caltrans, Route 1 utility work begins today from Stoneboro Road to Pacific View Drive. That's mile markers 19.6 to 22.7. The hours, 8 a.m. to 4 p.m. One-way traffic control. Motorists should expect up to 5-minute delays. No incident reports coming in, be they from police departments, the sheriff's office, or the CHP. On the front page, two new studies conclude that human-caused climate change has been a major contributor to the extreme fire weather in France and Spain, and that the number of days that Southern Europe's weather reached extreme fire-prone levels has more than doubled when compared to a decade ago. A University of California Merced fire scientist told the Associated Press that, quote, as long as we keep burning fossil fuels, temperatures will increase globally, and that will mean that these conditions will get worse and worse and worse, and there are hard limits to what we can adapt to. We need to stop burning fossil fuels, end quote. Business, Bechstoffer Vineyards is scaling back its wine operation in Mendocino and Lake counties, pulling out more than half of its vines. Bechstoffer plans to farm about 800 acres in Mendocino County and 140 in Lake County. In Mendocino County, about 400 acres have been uprooted. The company plans to replant the acreage in the future so the farming infrastructure will stand. The company is pulling vines with uncontracted grapes. Well, right now we find the Dow Jones 30 Industrials up 53 at 52,261. The Nasdaq's up 105 at 25,220. The Standard & Poor's 500 up 7 at 74.45. Schwartz and Weta. After that.
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0: In sports, baseball, the Giants 4, San Diego 1. High pressure is building. It's warming inland temperatures by a few degrees. High pressure will build over the eastern Pacific, well off the coast, on Sunday night. Hence the forecast.

As for Mendocino County, sunny days and mostly clear nights through Thursday. Northwest coastal wind 10 through tonight, 5 to 15 on Saturday, 10 to 20 Saturday night. Lows tonight, inland 52 to 58, on the coast 53 to 54. Coastal waters, Cape Mendocino to Point Arena, and now 10 nautical miles. A small craft advisory until Saturday morning. Gale warning, Saturday morning through Saturday night. Wind northwest 15 to 20. 20 to 25 with gusts to 35 this afternoon. Waves northwest 6 feet at 7 seconds and south 3 at 15. Forecast highs: Covelo 97, Ukiah 93, Laytonville 91, Leggett 88, Boonville 87, Willits 86, Fort Bragg and Mendocino 69, and Point Arena 64. 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Rogalski here from the coast.

0: That's the kind of situation that'll make you write a song. She caught the Katie and left me a mule to ride. Taj Mahal from the coast. Also, Elton John's Daniel. It is 8:16 Friday, blessed Friday morning, and it's time to reveal the answer for our Racine's Incredible Rock Quiz. Well, with this warm weather coming up, what you need is a Warm Pal, and don't let the name fool you. 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Now, in the wintertime, you can heat them up in the microwave, but in the summertime, put them in the freezer and cool them off. And because they're filled with all-natural grains and infused with lavender, they offer a calming aromatherapy experience, great for cooling off and easing those muscle aches or cramps or whatever you got. And then, you know, you keep it for a wintertime as well. Warm Pals. On the Spunky Skunk side of the store, 344 North Franklin Street, open Tuesday through Saturday, 10:30 to 5:30. And home of Racine's Art and Office Supplies, beautiful downtown Fort Bragg, California, just hanging on the edge of the Western world. Although this band is associated with another part of the country, the Deep South in this case, one member was actually born in Orange County, California, down south of Los Angeles. And this band's drummer once suffered a ruptured brain aneurysm on stage. It's at that point, it was like, remember that scene in the airport, the comedy film, where the stewardess comes over the PA and says, "Please don't panic, but can anybody on board fly a jet plane?"
1: Yes, yes.
0: "Can anybody play the drums?"
1: Oh.
0: This was Bill Berry. This happened in Switzerland in March 1995. And it's also Bill's birthday today. I wanted to get a clue in mentioning him. This is the best one I could come up with.

0: with. So Bill Berry on drums, the guy was born in Orange County, Mike Mills. That's the rhythm section for REM.
1: Yep.
0: It's REM today. Congratulations to Coast listener John Matthews, who lives in Mendocino.
1: Oh.
0: He gets himself a bigger and better Coast Sticky Shark. And you, my friend, get not one but two from REM from the Coast.

0: One is good, but two is better, especially when we're talking about REM from the coast, yep. The answer for our Racine's Incredible Rock Quiz. We heard The Great Beyond, and from their final album, the track was called Walk It Back. If you're looking for something fun to do this weekend and you're going to be coastside, you can't really go wrong with this.
1: Mendocino Coast Botanical Gardens 33rd Art in the Gardens celebration of art and community among the blooms is this Saturday and Sunday. 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This Saturday and Sunday, celebrate art and community among the blooms, the 33rd Art in the Gardens.
0: Should be a perfect weekend for it, I'm trying to say here.
2: Yeah.
0: I'm going to play a song now for one of my two new housemates. This is for Jason, my tuxedo kitty. Got a lot of energy. I have a lot of names for him. I call him J-Bird or J-Bop, Rebop, but most of the time I call him the J-Bug. The Bug, Dire Straits from the coast.

0: J-Bug, Dire Straits, The Bug.
1: Yeah.
0: From the coast. 8:31, let's go to Rogelski at the Coast News Desk. 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
1: And we have an update from CAL FIRE in Sonoma County, the Woodside Fire on the west side of Highway 1 in Timber Cove. 143 acres have burned. There is 30% containment. Highway 1 is closed between Storts Point, Skaggs Spring Road, and Timber Cove. Evacuation orders were issued for Salt Point State Park, Stillwater Cove Regional Park, the Ocean Cove Private Camp.

0: Camp and the Timber Cove subdivision. The fire was first reported at 1:43 on Thursday afternoon near the Woodside Campground entrance for Salt Point State Park. Air and ground crews worked throughout tonight. The Ukiah Police Department issued an advisory last night at 8:30 to expect noise from Chinooks as they fly into the area to refuel while working the Woodside fire. The cause of the fire is under investigation. The National Weather Service in Eureka says that gradually increasing relative humidity recoveries are expected in Mendocino and Humboldt counties through Saturday morning. A trough is approaching the Pacific Northwest. It will move through the region on Saturday. It will tighten the pressure gradient and increase afternoon winds. The relative humidity will increase slightly, keeping the fire threat from becoming critical. And from Caltrans, Route 1 utility work begins today from Stoneboro Road to Pacific View Drive, mile markers 19.6 to 22.7, 8 a.m. to 4 p.m., one-way traffic control. Motorists should expect up to five-minute delays. No incident reports coming in over the past 24 hours, be they from police departments, the sheriff's office, or the CHP. On the front page, two new studies conclude that human-caused climate change has been a major contributor to the extreme fire weather in France and Spain, and that the number of days that Southern Europe's weather reached extreme fire-prone levels has more than doubled when compared to a decade ago. A University of California Merced fire scientist told the Associated Press that, quote, as long as we keep burning fossil fuels, temperatures will increase globally. And that will mean that these conditions will get worse and worse and worse. And there are hard limits to what we can adapt to. We need to stop burning fossil fuels, end quote. Business, Beckstoffer Vineyards is scaling back its wine operations in Mendocino and Lake Counties, pulling out more than half of its vines. Beckstoffer plans to farm about 800 acres in Mendocino County and 140 in Lake County. In Mendocino County, around 400 acres have been uprooted. The company plans to replant the acreage in the future so the farming infrastructure will stand. The company is pulling vines with uncontracted grapes. Right now, the Dow's up 20 at 52,228. The Nasdaq's down 17 at 25,105. The Standard and Poor's 500 down 14 at 74.24. Schwartz and Weta, afternoon.
1: 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They're just north of Fort Bragg on Highway 1. 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
0: In sports baseball, the Giants 4, San Diego 1. High pressure is building. It's warming inland temperature.

by a few degrees. High pressure will build over the eastern Pacific well off the coast on Sunday night. Hence the forecast for Mendocino County. Sunny days and mostly clear nights through Thursday. Northwest coastal wind 10 through tonight. 5 to 15 on Saturday. 10 to 20 Saturday night. Lows tonight. Inland 52 to 58. On the coast 53 to 54. Coastal waters, Cape Mendocino to Point Arena and out 10 nautical miles. Small craft advisory until Saturday morning. Gale warning Saturday morning through Saturday night. Wind northwest 15 to 20 right now. 20 to 25 with gusts to 35 this afternoon. Waves northwest 6 feet at 7 seconds and south 3 at 15. Forecast highs, Covelo 97, Ukiah 93, Laytonville 91, Leggett 88, Boonville 87, Willits 86, Fort Bragg and Mendocino 69, and Point Arena 64. 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

0: Jim Queskin and the Jug Band from the coast. Maria Muldaur on the kazoo singing about Ella Speed. And Bruce Hornsby did Go Back to Your Woods. It is 8:47 Friday, blessed Friday morning. Dred and Rogalski here. Let's do some information obscura. Today, finally relief for a small Canadian town that's been holding its collective noses for over two decades.
1: Yeah, this is in St. Mary's, which is in Canada's easternmost province. The people have been smelling rotten fish for years. The culprit, 110 tanks that were left behind when the Atlantic Seafood Sauce Company was abandoned more than 20 years ago. And get this.

0: Each tank held 3,000 gallons of fermented fish sauce.
1: Do the math. That's a lot of fermented fish sauce just sitting there.
0: And it did. The place was left a ruin. The sauce keeps on fermenting as the bacteria did their job, and the townspeople could smell it. The St. Mary's mayor, Steve Ryan, described it as the worst rotted fish you can ever smell in your lifetime, times 100.
1: Take a moment to try to imagine what that smells like, having to deal with that. Now, it wasn't 24 hours a day, but whenever the wind would blow it in, which is probably quite often.
0: In the next few months, workers will drain the vats of the left-behind fluid, mixing it with peat moss, which will absorb the liquid. Trucks with giant hoses will suck up the material and take it to a pit dug over 3 weeks, and then lined with high-density polyethylene that's used in landfills, and then they'll cover it with topsoil.
1: And then the entire thing will be blasted into outer space.
0: Anyway, this cost $1.21 million. St. Mary's, the town, had to take out a $141,000 loan to contribute. The town might get its money back at a later date.
1: And they tried to get the provincial government to help fund the cleanup, but he says the government has not contributed any money to this at all. But Mayor Ryan said, for so many years, nobody had our backs, but we kept fighting and fighting because we knew we were right and what we were fighting for. Plus, it stank like you wouldn't believe. So, for the good people of St. Mary's, this reminds me of when we had a drought situation, there was a water conservation campaign, and one of the things they said about not flushing your toilet too much, right? Even if it was a little stinky, they said, what they say, if it's yellow, let it mellow. Donovan from the coast.

0: Dave Matthews Band from the coast singing about mercy, and Donovan singing about that mellow yellow. Reminder from your friends from the coast, grab the kids on Saturday evening and head up to McCarricker State Park north of Fort Bragg for another campfire program. They're going to be talking about all the weird creatures that call McCarricker home, from slimy slugs to sea anemone to amphibians. All will be covered and more in this program titled, That's Weird. That's Weird. And then afterwards, there'll be a campfire with s'mores cooked up. Nothing weird about that. That's yummy. So it begins at 8 o'clock Saturday evening at McCarricker at the campfire center there. That's Weird. More information online with our Coastline calendar at KOZT.com.
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0: Counting Crows from the coast, Virginia, through the rain. And tomorrow morning, I'm going to be celebrating both the birthdays of Adam Duritz and Jerry Garcia. Interesting that they share a birthday and that their bands had a similar past to building these large worldwide audiences. But we'll talk about that. That's tomorrow.
1: Okay.
0: This is now.
1: Right.
0: It's a minute past nine, so let's go to Rogelski at the Coast News Desk. 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
1: All right, from Cal Fire, Sonoma County, the Woodside Fire on the west side of Highway 1 in Timber Cove. 143 acres have burned. There is 20% containment. Highway 1 is closed between Stewart's Point, Skaggs Spring Road, and Timber Cove.

0: Evacuation orders were issued for Salt Point State Park, Stillwater Cove Regional Park, the Ocean Cove Private Camp, and the Timber Cove Subdivision. The fire was first reported at 1:43 on Thursday afternoon near the Woodside Campground entrance for Salt Point State Park. Air and ground crews worked throughout the night. The Ukiah Police Department issued an advisory last night to expect noise from Chinooks as they fly into the area to refuel while working the Woodside fire. The cause of the fire is under investigation. The National Weather Service in Eureka says the gradually increasing relative humidity recoveries are expected in Mendocino and Humboldt counties through Saturday morning. A trough is approaching the Pacific Northwest. It will move through the region on Saturday. It will tighten the pressure gradient and increase afternoon winds. The relative humidity will increase slightly, keeping the fire threat from becoming critical. From Caltrans, Route 1 utility work begins today from Stoneboro Road to Pacific View Drive. That's mile markers 19.6 to 22.7. The hours, 8 a.m. to 4 p.m., one-way traffic control. Motorists should expect up to five-minute delays. No incident reports coming in over the past 24 hours, be they from police departments, the sheriff's office, or the CHP. On the front page, two new studies conclude that human-caused climate change has been a major contributor to the extreme fire weather in France and Spain, and that the number of days that southern Europe's weather reached extreme fire-prone levels has more than doubled when compared to a decade ago. A University of California Merced fire scientist told the Associated Press that, quote, as long as we keep burning fossil fuels, temperatures will increase globally, and that will mean that these conditions will get worse and worse and worse, and there are hard limits to what we can adapt to. We need to stop burning fossil fuels, end quote. Business, Bechstoffer Vineyards is scaling back its wine operations in Mendocino and Lake counties, pulling out more than half of its vines. Bechstoffer plans to farm about 800 acres in Mendocino County and 140 in Lake County. In Mendocino County, around 400 acres have been uprooted. The company plans to replant the acreage in the future, so the farming infrastructure will stand. The company is pulling vines with uncontracted grapes. Right now, the Dow's up 194 at 52,402. NASDAQ's up 66 at 25,188. The Standard & Poor's 500 up about 20 at 74.57. Schwartz and Weta after Neth.
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0: In sports baseball, the Giants 4, San Diego 1. High pressure is building. It's warming inland temperatures by a few degrees. High pressure will build over the eastern Pacific, well off the coast, on Sunday night. Hence the forecast for Mendocino County. Sunny days and mostly clear nights through Thursday. Northwest coastal wind 10 through tonight. 5 to 15 on Saturday. 10 to 20 Saturday night. Lows tonight. Inland 52 to 58. On the coast, 53 to 54. Coastal waters, Cape Mendocino to Point Arena and out 10 nautical miles. Small craft advisory until Saturday morning. Gale warning Saturday morning through Saturday night. Wind northwest, 15 to 20. 20 to 25 with gusts to 35 this afternoon. Waves northwest, 6 feet at 7 seconds, and south, 3 at 15. Forecast highs, Covelo, 97. Ukiah, 93. Laytonville, 91. Leggett, 88. Boonville, 87. 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

0: John Henley singing about dirty laundry from the coast. Procol Harum's Whiter Shade of Pale. Also banjo player extraordinaire Alison Brown with the Sun and Water medley. And Bob Dylan's Don't Think Twice, It's All Right. Reminder from your friends from the coast. This is the weekend. It's the 33rd annual Art in the Gardens at Mendocino Coast Botanical Gardens. More than 50 artists will be displaying their wares among the beautiful summertime blooms. And, of course, there'll be great food, beer, and wine, and plenty of entertainment from the likes of, tomorrow morning beginning at 11, Suga, featuring our very own Hugh and Jamie. Circus Mecca will also be doing a performance tomorrow. The Wendy DeWitt Trio will also perform. And then Sunday, it's La Onda, Mama Grows Funk, and more. And it's all a benefit for the Mendocino Coast Botanical Gardens. Art in the Gardens, great annual event. And you can get more information about tickets, etc., right on our homepage at KOZT.com.
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0: Let's listen to something new from Paul McCartney from the album The Boys of Dungeon Lane. Rocking it up a bit with Paul from the coast.

0: Real fine. Let's keep going with it. Okay.
1: Oh, I'm sure the many amens he got helped to usher in this Friday. He always calls for them from the assembled congregation on a Thursday afternoon, getting ready for Friday morning and a weekend. Thank you to Dred Scott and to Joe Rogalski. That wraps it up for this week for the Coast Morning Show. They'll be back with us together on Monday, and Dred will be here tomorrow. Music intensive for our Saturday morning. You and I are going to get going here on a midday portion for Friday with some music from the Byrds on Mendocino County's FM, KOZT Fort Bragg. 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

0: Simon and Garfunkel from the Coast Cecilia and Mark Cohn and the Blind Boys of Alabama teaming up on Work to Do. Plus, we had one from the Byrds, 8 Miles High. David Gilmour coming up from the Coast with music recorded in performance. In fact, he's going to kick off a set full of that.
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0: It's from the concerts he did following the release of the Luck and Strange set. This is one from live from the Luck and Strange concerts, David Gilmour from the Coast.

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Very well.

0: Delighting an audience via the BBC concert, there's James Taylor from the Coast, and a concert recording from 1970 by the BBC with a little help from my friends. Also, Ray Charles and Van Morrison and members of their bands, including Mendocino County's own David Hayes, there with Ray and Van. It was the induction into the Songwriters Hall of Fame for Van, and Ray Charles was doing the inducting. Together they did Crazy Love. And David Gilmour also on stage from his Luck and Strange concerts, Between Two Points.
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1: 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The new Stones album is outstanding. 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
0: That's coming up tonight. New music from the Stones and new music right here from a couple of friends that got together. This is from Indigo Park, new album from Bruce Hornsby, here with Bonnie Raitt from the Coast.

Sly and the Family Stone from the Coast. Hot fun in the summertime. Hoping for the fun. Definitely going to have the hot in the summertime going on for a lot of areas. Mendocino County and points beyond. Remember to stay hydrated. Wear loose

0: clothing and try to get yourself into some place for cooling if you don't have it where you're planning to be. Also, of course, check on friends and neighbors and relatives, elderly and children. Make sure that they're being able to stay cool, too, in the places where it's getting hot. Sly and the Family Stone, hot fun in the summertime. Tom Petty with A Face in the Crowd. Los Lobos from the Coast, This Time. And Bruce Hornsby with Bonnie Raitt from Bruce's new album, Indigo Park, Ecstatic.
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JJ Cale and Crazy Mama. Also, Rod Stewart from the Coast Country Comforts had Mark Knopfler doing Don't You Get It, and from the Jimi Hendrix Experience, Little Wing. Mendocino County's FM, KOZT Fort Bragg. Our friends just call us the Coast. I'm Kate. I'm glad you're here. Thank you for coming by, hanging out, listening to some music with me. How about we listen to something brand new? This is from the album she's calling Consecrated Ground. Ann Wilson and Trip Sitter from the Coast.

Steely Dan and Peg from the Coast. Leonard Cohen, too. So Long, Marianne. Traffic did paper sun for us. And the one from Ann Wilson and

0: their territory, and now it is back. And they are having, for the first time, having it open to the public tomorrow. The 125 acres that saved the Redwoods helped to return to the Yurok tribe. That was so great, wasn't it? And tomorrow is the day that it is open to the public for the very first time. If you were thinking you might like to check that out, let's check out some REM after this.
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0: Health reasons made it important to him to step away from REM. And he did. He ultimately did get back to making some music. Bill Berry also having a birthday today. So let's go back a little bit in time for one to celebrate the birthday of one of the founding members of REM. Happy birthday, Bill.

0: The band, I Shall Be Released. Also Sting from the Coast, If I Ever Lose My Faith in You. Eagles did Best of My Love for us. And from R.E.M., helping us say happy birthday to Bill Berry today. R.E.M., it's the end of the world as we know it.
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0: You too. I still haven't found what I'm looking for. Fleetwood Mac, Hypnotized, and from Jacob Dylan and the Wallflowers, that was movie music. That was from the soundtrack to American Wedding, their version of Van Morrison's Into the Mystic.
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0: Thank you, Terry. And if you're going to the movies in the evening when you come out, look up. If it's clear enough, you might see some of those meteors. Perseids are going to be peaking next week, but they started in earnest a couple of weeks ago, and they run through about the 24th of August. So sometimes there are up to 100 meteors per hour in the Perseids, so it's worth looking up if it's clear and you can take a few minutes in a dark area, of course. Then have yourself an eye full of meteors, perhaps. Dave Matthews has one for us here that he did on The Late Show with Stephen Colbert from the Coast.

trumpets is reset. Ah, there's so much

But I've grown to be a baby with a halo and a home.

Peter Gabriel, and So Much. That's the Dark Side mix of that one from Peter. Also had B.B. King, How Blue Can You Get? He was on tour with the Rolling Stones when they recorded the performances. 1969 came out as Get Your Ya-Ya's Out, and some of the opening act performances were included when they released the deluxe edition. Up ahead of B.B. King, it was Dave Matthews, and that was in March of this year with Stephen Colbert on The Late Show, Peace on Earth. Bendocino County's FM, KOZT Fort Bragg. Our friends just call us The Coast. Let's make it a yesterday and today set, this time with the Rolling Stones. This is from their new album, Foreign Tongues, from The Coast.

0: Interviews and music from the Rolling Stones with Dan Near. Join us for that tomorrow night at 9 o'clock. 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
0: They've collaborated a few times. Jeff Tweedy produced Trampled by Turtles album, and then at one of the festivals they were playing, they wound up getting together for one of the sets, called it Trampled by Tweedy, that live set. And now they've recorded in Jeff Tweedy's studio in Chicago. And here is some of the results of that. It's a Jeff Tweedy song you may know, done here by Jeff with Trampled by Turtles, new from the coast.

0: Linda Ronstadt and Long, Long Time. Ian Anderson from the Coast, Thick as a Brick 2000. And from the Allman Brothers, we heard Revival, Love is Everywhere. Well, and Love is Everywhere, Beware, the title of the one we heard from Trampled by Turtles and Jeff Tweedy. And Keb Moe is on the horizon. Let's do this first.
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0: 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And the Coast's beautiful mug. Win One and Teeth Richards, our shark in shades, will keep you company with your cup of good coffee doing good. Or as Thanksgiving says, not just a cup, but a just cup. Win it from your friends from the Coast.

0: There's Steve Miller from the Coast, and that one's from Book of Dreams. Next year will be the 50th anniversary of Book of Dreams release. That was Jungle Love from the Coast. Yep, Book of Dreams, going to be 50 next year, and a couple of the other albums have already passed that milestone. If you look at the Steve Miller Band website, you can find an essay about the times from 1967 to 1973, very active times for Steve Miller in music. Read the first part of that essay. Change a few proper nouns, and he could be describing today. Really kind of chilling. You look at it for yourself. Up ahead of Steve Miller, Jackson Browne, Jamaica Say You Will. Leon Russell did Hummingbird for us, and from Kebmo from the Coast, Keep It Simple.
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0: Here's another musician who was a witness to those times in Northern California, as the Steve Miller Band was as well. But Jorma Kaukonen was part of the Airplane, part of Hot Tuna, and is still part of Hot Tuna. Going to be at Hardly Strictly Bluegrass this year, the acoustic Hot Tuna. Here's Jorma himself from one of his solo albums now, From the Coast.

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0: Crosby, Stills, and Nash from the Coast, 49 bye-byes. Also one from Emerson, Lake, and Palmer from The Beginning, and from Donovan, Season of the Witch.
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0: Art in the Gardens this weekend. Folks coming from elsewhere to Mendocino County for the Art in the Gardens event Saturday and Sunday in the Mendocino Coast Botanical Gardens. You know, if you're thinking about coming, you might want to check on the weather. 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We make that service available no matter where you're asking about by just simply going to KOZT.com. You'll see weather, give it a click, and you'll pick a community. It'll be a local community, and you'll get that community's point forecast page. But once you're on that, you've also got the little map that you can click and drag, look at weather for anywhere else you want to know about, or you can click on the blue link, Eureka CA, that takes you to the regional weather map, all kinds of services there from the National Weather Service in Eureka. So check the weather for wherever you want to know about, and if you want to know about the coast, because you're thinking Art in the Gardens, well, not a bad idea, depending on where you're coming from. It might help you remember to bring a jacket. You know, layers always on the Mendocino coast. Led Zeppelin now, from the coast.

0: Paul Simon, and You Can Call Me Al. Also, one from Mark Knopfler and Emmylou Harris together, All the Road Running, and the one from Led Zeppelin. That was The Rain Song.
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0: Big Brother in the Holding Company, that's Summertime from the Coast. Boz Scaggs, Small Town Talk, and Counting Crows, Untitled Love Song at the start of our set. Summertime got me thinking about performances. You remember Mendocino Quartet. You probably saw them or heard them a time or two or ten. Yeah, well, remember when they did Summertime? Ooh. That one would give you the chills. One of the voices, that would be Gwyneth Moreland I'm referring to there. Always capable of giving one chills. Always a compelling voice. Makes you want to listen. Let's do that. I've got one of her songs set and ready to go after this.
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0: So back to school is coming up pretty quickly here for a lot of children. We are moving into August tomorrow. A lot of schools start in August, some in September. But that means that the need for more after-school programs gets pretty intense, too. And the Community Center of Mendocino provides a lot of those programs.

more and more over the last few years and could use some financial support. Mendocino County's own Gwyneth Moreland recognized that and is ready. We'll have some details on headlining opportunity she's taking to help to raise some money for the community centers. Gwyneth, always known for doing good along her way and doing great music. Let's have one of her songs right here. Mendocino County's own Gwyneth Moreland from the coast.

That's the Guess Who and Hand Me Down World. Don Henley, too, from the coast, The Last Worthless Evening. And Mendocino County's own Gwyneth Moreland, sipping on whiskey and beer. Actually, the song is called As the Crow Flies. Gwyneth Moreland and a show coming up that also David Hayes will be joining her on that show. That's David on the bass on that recording of As the Crow Flies. And they're going to team up again for that fundraiser, Gwyneth's headlining show. And I promise we'll have details for you very soon. We're Mendocino County's FM. KOZT Fort Bragg. Our friends just call us the Coast, and we're doing one here from Mark Broussard and Joe Bonamassa from the Coast.

0: Bob Dylan and Maggie's Farm from the Coast. Also, Van Morrison and Mos Allison together collaborated on I Don't Want Much, and that was from Tell Me Something, 1996 album release. Mark Broussard and Joe Bonamassa collaborating too. That was from the album Chance Worth Taking and the song I'm Going Home. It's time for Everybody Up. Yes, we do this every weekday afternoon. About this time, we get the three songs with the tempo set and ready to go and try to coax you into motion. First of all, sitting less. That's important. That's why we call it Everybody Up. But as long as you're up, get some of those minutes of motion in, right? Here we go. Friday afternoon, Everybody Up is about to begin after these words from our sponsor.
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have moved to 501 Cypress Street in Fort Bragg. That's across the street, across Cypress Street, from the parking lot for the hospital. Talking about the east side of that parking lot, across Cypress Street, you'll see 501 Cypress, and that's where those services are now located. Same phone number, though. Got some music right here to get started on our set for everybody up today from Etta James. Are you ready? Are you on your feet? Great. Here we go. Everybody up starts with Etta from the coast.

0: There's Wilson Pickett and Land of a Thousand Dances, making it feel like almost a weekend here, right? That set of three for everybody up, enticing every body part to get in motion. We had Wilson Pickett, Land of a Thousand Dances, Elvin Bishop from the Coast with Rock My Soul, and Etta James, Something's Gotta Hold on Me. There you go, our set for our final day of sets this week. We'll start over on Monday with another set every weekday afternoon in the 2 o'clock hour, reminding all of us to get up. We call it everybody up because it's all about that we, generally speaking, all sit too much. And if we just get up, we'll probably get to moving, especially with some tempo. So, three songs every weekday afternoon here in the 2 o'clock hour for everybody up. 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
0: One of those bits and pieces that he found in his home recordings or recordings he'd made when he was on the road, snippets that he was going to develop into songs, maybe. A lot of them he did. This is from Surf Film Music, that collection. This is one of the sketches from Jack Johnson from the Coast.

0: Doobie Brothers and China Grove from the coast. John Fogerty was in there too. John's version of Wrote a Song for Everyone from Fogerty's Legacy album. Legacy, the Creedence Clearwater Revival years. Also, Fairport Convention was in that set. They did Percy's song. And Jack Johnson, new music from the coast. That's from Surf Film Music, Only the Ocean, the sketch, one of the bits that was left in some of the recordings he'd done at home or on the road, some of them on reel-to-reel, some on cassette, bits and pieces, part of Surf Film Music from Jack Johnson. Time for me to go and let Hugh Connolly be a part of our Friday afternoon. He's got his great big old bag full of music, and oh, I know he's got plans for our afternoon. Stay right there. He's coming up.
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0: Thank you, Jim. Jim DeVille and many of your other friends from the coast are going to be out and about for the weekend. Much going on, including, of course, Art in the Gardens. The next couple of days at Mendocino Coast Botanical Gardens, a fabulous place to be, on the cool Mendocino coast. So maybe we'll bump into you there, whatever else you're doing. Try to do some good along your way, and please always be kind. Thanks. Here comes Hugh Connolly after Dawes from the coast.

You are listening to Mendocino County's FM KOZT for Bragg. Our friends just call us the Coast. Thank you, Kate, bringing us here. And where is that? Well, that is right in front of my big old bag of music, which it is hermetically sealed. So as I try to break that and get into the freshness of our Friday afternoon, Hugh here with you. It's part of my job, and I can't wait to share what I've got. And that is just tons of cool tunes, like from 2003, Kicking It at the Barn. Let's get ready for our Friday night with Little Feet from the Coast.

0: birds from the coast, I'll feel a whole lot better. Ahead of that, U2, With or Without You. And at the top of our Friday afternoon together, it's Little Feat, Night on the Town.
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0: Well, it is Friday, and I'm going to plan out your evening for you. Go support some local musicians. In Willits, you can do that because the Self-Fulfilling Prophecies are playing. Or if you're on the coast, at the Dirt Roosters are going to be making some tunes. Francis Venick and Gabe Inez and Lincoln Andrews also together, as always. Frankie and the Lost Souls will be throwing out some tunes, not to mention the Point Arena Slackers, Larry Byard at Headlands Coffee House. I mean, all of these are on our Coastline calendar at KOZT.com. Throughout the weekend, because there's also Art in the Garden Saturday and Sunday, I'm going to be opening the show with my wife. We're Shugga for Art in the Gardens Saturday morning at 11, so I hope to see you there. But do check out the calendar and make some plans to support some of your local artists that are going to be schlepping their gear around and providing some tunes for you. That's something we do love, is to watch these musicians kind of take that step, become a little vulnerable, make some music for you. That's what I love to do also. And I think I want to do it right now with a full set from the stage. And let's grab the first track from J.J. Cale from the coast.
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0: Thank you. Thank you very much.
1: Wrapping up that concert set for us from Shrine 69, Fleetwood Mac, Need Your Love So Bad from the Coast. Also, Neil Young with Harvest, his acoustic stage performance, and J.J. Cale starting off that set of live tunes with Sensitive Kind. Well, do be sure to check out Carnival.

0: By the Sea, it's back this year behind the company's store in downtown Fort Bragg. 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It's a benefit for the Fort Bragg Lions Community Foundation. And you can get that information, like how much the tickets are, by going to our Coastline calendar, KOZT.com. It's under Carnival by the Sea. That's a reminder from your friends from the coast. And here's Kate to tell you about the gig that I'm in tomorrow morning with my wife. We're Shugga. We're going to be the opening gig for the Art in the Gardens. And after all that, I've got the Who.
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2: Ah, they're playing my song. It's Mario Puzo's birthday, and we're celebrating the Godfather this weekend in the Underground Garage. Joining us will be Holly and the Italians, the Knickerbockers, the Grassroots, the Hollies, and the Vanilla Fudge. Find out what Jeff Beck, Dion, Jerry Lee Lewis, and Clemenza have in common. It's the greatest movie ever made, baby. 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

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I said I didn't know. And they told me that the moon turned blue. I said I didn't

0: 1968. It's a beautiful day with their song, Hot Summer Day from the Coast. Electric Light Orchestra was in the middle of the set, Don't Bring Me Down, and The Who with Won't Get Fooled Again.
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1: 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The new Stones album is outstanding. Hear for yourself as Mick Jagger, Keith Richards, and Ronnie Wood take you behind the scenes of their new record. It's the Rolling Stones' Foreign Tongues, brought to you by the team of Bruce Fournier and Sally Coppage of Edward Jones Mendocino, and by Pro Metal Roof and Gutter Services, tough and beautiful for your home. 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
0: Rolling out our set here, we'll go to Paradise Valley 2013 to get things going. It's John Mayer from the coast.

Well, that new album, which came out this year, it's called Indigo Park. Bruce Hornsby, Silver of Time from the Coast. Bonnie Raitt was before Bruce with Have a Heart. And

band, John Mayer, started the set, Waiting on the Day. Well, that day is today, and we're not waiting. We are just going to plow right through it. Happy Friday. Hugh here with you and my big old bag of music. So I think we should just get things going with a new track. The album this year is called Time, and let's do it with Taj Mahal and the Phantom Blues Band on Mendocino County's FM KOZT for Bragg. Our friends just call us the Coast.

0: Did you check out the Buck Moon? That full moon that was out? Pretty sweet, wasn't it? Well, you know, Peter was doing that thing that he does. He releases in conjunction with full moons new songs and stuff like that. There's five more to go, but we do love Peter Gabriel right there with his song, Shock the Monkey, from Security, from the Coast. Kinks all day and all of the night in the middle of that set. And new from Taj Mahal and the Phantom Blues Band, It's Your Voodoo Working. And that new album's called Time.
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0: Well, I do want to mention that the Great Fort Bragg Photo Contest is also happening right now. The deadline's coming up September 30th. But if you think you've got the perfect photo of nearby or the city of Fort Bragg, maybe you could win $1,000 in cash and prizes simply by posting it to Instagram with the hashtag Fort Bragg Photos. Check it out. We got some information on our

Coastline Calendar, KOZT.com, for the full details. Look up Great Fort Bragg Photo Contest. And you never know. Could be a shot of the ocean or the bluffs, the bay, or a dock. Who knows? But I do know this. I got this very smooth song that's going to start our set. Hopefully it'll motivate you. It's Otis Redding from the Coast.

0: One from Santana. No one to depend on from the coast. The band doing The Shape I'm In, and at the top it's Otis Redding, Dock of the Bay. Hey, I do want to mention Wine Song, the 2-day coastal tradition. 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That's a reminder from your friends from the coast. And we'll start our next set with a warning. That's right, from Tom Petty and the Heartbreakers.
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0: from the coast, I Wander. And Greg Allman on stage with Melissa. And it got started with the cut from Southern Accents album 1985, Tom Petty and the Heartbreakers. Don't come around here no more.
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0: Well, I feel the need to take you on a little musical journey, a nice long set for us to wrap us into a Friday night together. 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